Jesus Loves. That's Zach Williams on Life 97.3. He's coming to Duluth. 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

0: If you caught a glimpse of yourself today and went, ugh, you're not alone. Life 97.3, my name's Jill Tracy, and yeah, I caught a glimpse of myself today. I had air-dried, frizzy, messy headphone hair going on, no makeup, the little lines and wrinkles were a lot more visible, and just looking a little tired, had on the readers because, well, the eyes are tired. Not real excited about the image that I caught when I glanced in the mirror. But you know what? It doesn't matter. Didn't impact a thing about how God feels about me or how he loves me. He loves me when I look like this. He loves me when I've got my best face forward. He just loves me. And he loves you too. And there's nothing about today that impacts that ever. Maybe you had your best day ever. And that's incredible. Great. I'm so happy for you. But at the same time, it doesn't change anything. God still loves you just the same as the day when you felt like this, like me. He loves you perfectly, always and without end.
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0: Almost time for On the Road with Jill and Alan. 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The first stop is in Grand Rapids. Jill and Alan will broadcast live in the parking lot of Bloomer's Garden Center Tuesday, June 9th, 7 to 9 a.m. That's not even a week away now. And then June 25th, they'll be in Superior outside of 2540 Coffee House. 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I hope you can make one of them.
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0: You want to be mad. You really do. But when it's this cute, you just can't. Corey says when her daughter Arissa was 4, she came up to Corey one day and poked her right in the hamstring. And she said, "You're squishy." And Corey said, "Hey." And Arissa said, "Like Jell-O." And Corey said, "Hey." And then Arissa looked at her mom with a cute, angelic little smile, and she said, "I like Jell-O." Okay, well, you saved it there, Arissa.
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You can't

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4: But again, it does come back to the same thing that I would tell my sons is you can't love your wife the way that God wants you to without him. 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But if we can, to the best of our ability, put God first, then the rest starts to fall into place. Even in those moments when we do fall woefully short of enough, God makes up the difference.
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0: Life 97.3. Okay, maybe it's time to put down the jobs, whatever it is you've been doing, a little dusting, a little vacuuming, dishes, still doing some work for work. Now it's time. It's after 9 o'clock now and time to be done. Rest is not laziness. Rest is necessary.
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0: 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Life 97.3's morning show will be going out all over the Northland to do the show live with you. The first stop is this Tuesday, June 9th, in the parking lot of Bloomer's Garden Center in Grand Rapids. Hope you can make it out.
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1: 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You're seen, you're known, and deeply valued by God. You're not overlooked. If you'd like to know more about a God who is always with you, you can text the word new right now to 41224. That's new to 41224.

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Life 97.3. I'm Jill Tracy. Thanks for letting me hang out with you tonight. I'll be back to do it again tomorrow starting at 6. Here's Third Day.

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The civil authorities have issued a required monthly test for all of Minnesota beginning at 10:43 p.m. and ending at 11:43 p.m. This is a coordinated test of the emergency alert system in cooperation with the local broadcasters. This is only a test. This test is from the Minnesota Bureau of Criminal Apprehension. No action is needed. This is only a test.

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2: 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Gary was a beloved son, brother, husband, dad, and grandfather whose love for family left a lasting impact. His memory lives on through his 10 grandchildren, and his family knows he would be incredibly proud of his sons, Josh and Dave, for carrying on the family business.

0: Well, welcome.
1: To the 6 o'clock. I can't even do it anymore.
2: Try it again. Keep going. I don't know which would be better.
1: All right, hold on.
2: Alan's been trying out this vibrato thing when he opens the 6 o'clock club. That's what you're listening to right now.
1: I really just need to embrace it, but then I kind of get in my head about it, and then it makes me laugh. So let's try this again.
2: Feels like a performance.
1: It does a little bit. Well, welcome.
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2: Oh, it's all singing.
1: Thank you. On mornings.
2: That was a fact, not a compliment.
1: It was definitely a compliment. It's mornings with Jam and Jill. All right. What's your name? And Grizzly Allen. 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
2: I don't know if there's much else to say to that.
1: Oh, I think there's so much to say. You could compliment me more. Say some more.
2: Is that what this is really about? Jill doesn't compliment. Here's what you need to know. Alan, the encouragement is like his biggest love language. If you have any kind things to say to Alan, he's like a sponge.
1: I am a sponge. I can become a puddle. Pretty quickly, too, for like you say something nice or even something borderline nice, like what Jill's like. That was just a fact. And I'm like, oh, Jill, that's so kind of you. Thanks for enjoying my singing.

0: Well, I think plenty are saying it's the most wonderful time of the year.
1: It's the most wonderful time of the year.
2: Because
0: today is last day of school eve. For a lot in the Northland. I know in the Twin Ports, I know last day of school is tomorrow. So it's last day of school eve today, which feels like a pretty big deal.
2: What happens on last day of school eve, Ellen?
0: I am glad you asked, Jill. Okay. On the last day of school, it's eve. Where eve. Tonight, be ready, all right? If you're a kid and you're in school, because all your homework from the year, it's going to come down your chimney tonight.
2: What?
0: Right? All the homework. It's just like a whole bunch of papers, right? They come to life.
2: That's terrible.
0: They're going to come down your chimney.
2: This is not real, by the way, kids. Don't listen to Alan. This isn't actually true.
0: But then they're going to leave like little pencils and erasers under your pillow.
2: Why? School's out. They don't need those anymore.
0: Well, come on. The homework is so... All homework knows is school. So the best thing could be like, what should I get for this child I love? I guess erasers and pencils. And, I mean, if you've been really good, they might get you some crayons as
2: well. What if you haven't been?
0: Oh, and if you haven't been good, they're your homework is gonna, like, you're gonna wake up tonight to nails on a chalkboard.
2: Oh,
0: I know. So
2: don't even say those words. I can hear it.
0: Hope you've been good this year.
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0: on my mind. Does that not feel like such a perfect song for summer? That song from Toby Mac, Heaven on My Mind, here on Life 97.3. Welcome to the 6 o'clock club this morning. And we actually have some new music to share with you.
1: Yeah, it's the latest from Elevation Worship called Alleluia. And here's Chris, the lead singer of Elevation Worship, sharing some of the heart behind this brand new song.
2: I've been gifted another day by God, and I get to choose what to do with it. And this song shouts, I came to praise. That's why I woke up today. So no matter what I'm walking through, God is worthy. No matter how I'm feeling, He's still faithful, and He deserves my praise.

0: Sometimes you time things out, right? You know, when you're in radio, song's getting ready to come on. Jill and I coming in to like hang out with you and stuff. And I forget, I like to have protein bars every morning. And I forget that my protein bars are the chewiest protein bar in the world. And if I'm not paying attention to when a song ends, I might just pop a piece in my mouth and be like, oh, I have to talk in 30 seconds. I'm not going to be done chewing this in 30 seconds. I'm done now. I feel like I need a sip of coffee, though. I should be.
1: I was
0: a
1: little worried you were about to hear chewing sounds on air.
0: Well, you got a little bit of chewing sounds.
1: Yeah, not as much as I was worried we were going to get. So, yeah, don't worry. Alan's protein bar is done. We're professionals. It's fine.
0: Well, what's really exciting is you can see me eat protein bars in person. How's that for a segue? For Jill and Alan on the road coming to your town this summer.
1: I would just like to make a request, Alan.
0: Yeah.
1: Could you not eat protein bars while we do live
0: radio?
1: Do you
0: want me to starve?
1: Stops across. Could you just eat it before?
0: Well, I don't know. Like sometimes I'm not hungry before the show starts.
1: Look, I don't know if people want to come and see us.
0: Hey, we hope you'll come.
1: Because I don't know that people want to get up at, you know, 6 a.m. to mm-hmm. come to see us broadcast live at 7 a.m. just to watch Alan eat a protein bar. That doesn't sound fun.
0: I'll share some of my protein bar with you.
1: No, that also doesn't sound fun.
0: Oh, why not? We're all going to get strong together.
1: Okay. Here's the deal. We're getting really distracted. Because the point is we are coming to different cities all across the Northland this summer. And maybe we've convinced you not to come. That was really not the point. We actually really do hope that you will come. And our first stop is this Tuesday in Grand Rapids.
0: I do think there's at least one person out there that's just like, yeah, I'm going to come. I want to share a protein bar with Alan. So we do hope to see you this Tuesday for the first stop in Grand Rapids in the parking lot of Bloomers Garden Center. We're broadcasting live 7 to 9. And if you want to see where else we'll be this summer, find out more. It's life973.com.
1: Don't forget, 6 o'clock club. The secret word is garbanzo to get a special item.
0: And it's a protein bar.
1: It's not.

0: Is there anything Jill and Alan don't talk about?
1: Let's see. They've shared about childhood dreams, Star Wars, being single, therapy, Lord of the Rings, family life, gardening, skateboarding, health journeys, Yoda impressions, bad days, good days, loving bears, baseball, tomatoes, the Bible, Mario Kart, and of course, how much they love Jesus and you.
0: They just love spending life with you and your family. It's Mornings with Jill and Alan on Life 97.3.

0: Well, good morning, 6 o'clock club. It's mornings with Jam and Jill, Grizzly Allen here on Life at 97.3. Glad you're here. And if you missed some of the updates, Jill was training to run her first full marathon. She'd done 4 half marathons in the past, got up to 18 miles of running, and then sadly got injured.
1: Mm-hmm.
0: And because of that, she's now on crutches for 3 weeks, another 3 weeks in just a walking boot, which means she is sadly not running grandma's here in what, just a little over 2 weeks now.
1: Yeah. Yeah. My marathon journey came to an early end. And truthfully, there's still a lot of very heavy emotions about it. And I know it's the right decision not to run. I at this point physically couldn't, even if my doctor said, "Hey, Jill, if you feel good, you could still run it." Unfortunately, that wouldn't be my reality. And so I know it's the right decision and still very disappointed. And, you know, part of the reason we wanted to kind of share that with you is because you've been part of the choice to even run the marathon from last fall. You were very encouraging about it. We've been talking about training. So you've just kind of been with us through this whole process. And we also want to, you know, be people willing to talk about hard things when we're in the middle of them, not just when they're over. And so all that to say is, you know, just been able to be really encouraged by you. I'm so grateful for that. And that includes our friend Linda. Actually, this week we were having a staff meeting and Linda comes by the radio station and she has something in a bag and she walks over and she said, "Jill, I've never done a marathon before, but I have done a lot of inline marathons on the roller blades."
0: Yep.
1: Blades, not skates. And so she said there was 1 year where she had gotten sick the night before and she couldn't do it the next morning. And so she said, I've not done a marathon before, but I have done that. And I do understand what that's like. And so she had brought a gift and she brought this little teddy bear that she had wrapped in some bandage on the leg. Because that's where I'm injured. And then with a piece of paper, she cut a little circle and put it on the bear and said, "Grandma's 2027. So
0: it's the sweetest.
1: So sweet. I've made no decisions yet on if I would actually sign up to try again next year, but I love this community and just want to say thank you for being a part of that journey and still definitely be ready to cheer on Kelly for middays and Alan's running the 5K.
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4: There's something about sunshine that lifts our mood, especially in the Northland. 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

0: praying.
1: That was Bay Turner. Ooh. Somebody's praying here on Life 97.3. Welcome to the 6 o'clock club. And here with just a few minutes left, we just wanted to encourage you specifically with some of the words of Jesus.
2: Yeah. So Jesus said in Matthew 5:5, blessed are the meek, for they will inherit the earth. And meek, I always feel like meek is one of those words. It's like, well, yeah, I know what it means. Like, I know the feeling of it. But I always have to look up the exact definition just to be clear. And the definition of meek is a quiet, gentle, submissive nature. And man, this is one of those things from Jesus I love so much because it is so countercultural. Blessed are the meek, for they will inherit the earth. Like, I feel like the world you and I live in, it's like, not blessed are the go-getters. Blessed are the hungry. Blessed are the ambitious. And Jesus here saying, hold up. Blessed are the meek. They are the ones that will inherit the earth.

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2: 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Gary was a beloved son, brother, husband, dad, and grandfather whose love for family left a lasting impact. His memory lives on through his 10 grandchildren, and his family knows he would be incredibly proud of his sons, Josh and Dave, for carrying on the family business.

0: It's mornings with Jill and Alan here on Life 97.3. Jill, what's happening in the weather? Because I haven't looked other than out my window, which it's a little rainy this morning out my window.
1: And that is an accurate description of today, actually.
0: Everywhere? Is it rainy everywhere?
1: Yeah.
0: Nice.
1: Yeah, pretty much chance of showers and thunderstorms across the board for the Northland today. Different points, but yeah, I mean, pretty much everybody's going to see at least a little bit of rain. Highs will still be in the low 80s.
0: Nice.
1: So it is still going to be, it's going to be kind of hot and
0: hot
1: rainy,
0: rain.
1: But it is still getting into the 50s at night. And so I know that a lot of homes in the Northland, not always a need for air conditioners, but if you have one, the house I bought a year and a half ago came with one, which I was very grateful for. I am glad I don't need to turn it on quite yet because I tried to clean it. Well, I tried to manage my roommate cleaning it because I can't because I'm on crutches. It's not ready yet. We didn't quite put it back together correctly. So I'm glad for this rain to keep it cool.
0: Yeah, you got some time. You're fine. I don't even have one, so you're good to go.

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1: It's mornings with Jill and Alan here on Life 97.3. With warmer days upon us, finally, if you are one of the rare souls in the Northland that happens to have an AC unit, I suppose it's that time of year where you're starting to like try to get it ready. You're thinking about, oh, when do I need to turn it on or not?
2: Yeah, so the house that I bought a year and a half ago now came with one, which is the first time I've ever had one living
1: in
2: the Northland.
1: Wow.
2: Well, growing up, we'd moved a couple times. So there was a house that did have it, but most of the time I did not.
1: Okay.
2: And now as the homeowner in charge of making sure everything's ready to go, I realized, oh, I don't know what I'm doing. And so I had to do some research and figured out, okay, if you see leaves on the bottom, you got to clear them out.
1: Is your research like a YouTube video, by the way?
2: Oh, it's a mix. I mean, okay. Google is my friend. YouTube is my friend. Yep. To be honest, ChatGPT is my friend.
1: Yeah.
2: And so I am currently in crutches right now, so I can't actually do too much. But Kelly from Middays, she went into dad mode, you know, she was like, all right, you're going to have to be the one. And so we had to kind of disassemble the unit because we found it actually needed to be cleaned more than we realized. So I'm sitting in a lawn chair watching her disassemble her air conditioning unit. And then when a question would come up, I was like, hang on, let me check. You know? So I'm like Googling as we go, like, all right, it says this. All right. Don't take the hose and spray the blades because that would be bad. Angle it 45 degrees. I'm just like reading it. So anyway, we almost finished, but there was one part that didn't quite go back like it should.
1: Uh-oh.
2: So I have a little more research to do.
1: I just say I'm like super impressed. My wife and I, we've lived in 3 homes. Other than the one we live in now, all had AC units. And I never did any of the things you talked about just now. I just turned on the AC. At the beginning of the year.
2: It turned out all right.
1: Yeah, it was fine.
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0: This is Life 97.3 Mornings with Jill and Alan. And, you know, I've realized one thing about being a homeowner. I've been one now for about a year and a half. There's just a lot of stuff you're always learning. And you go through seasons of what categories of things you learn. But right now I'm in the category of learning how to prepare your AC unit to be ready to go for the season. And I'm in crutches right now, so I can't do much. But Kelly from Middays, she was helping yesterday prep the AC unit. And I'm sitting in a lawn chair just Googling, making sure we're doing it right. And so she had to be the one to go into dad mode, just starting to disassemble the unit and clean it. And we almost finished. It's not quite ready, but it's close.
1: What I love about this, a little bit more context, like Kelly is also Jill's roommate. And I love you saying the sentence, Kelly had to go into dad mode, because that's just not our Kelly. For the most part, Jill is the dad of her house. And I think I can happily say, Jill's also the dad of Life 97.3. Like, she's more of a dad than me. And I'm actually a dad of three kids. Jill just has more dadisms. She's got better dad jokes.
0: Oh, thank you.
1: She's, when it comes to fixing things and just being on it, she's got it. Like, she loves grilling more than I do. Like, Jill is just the stereotypical father, which is why I'm very excited to celebrate Jill on Father's Day in a couple of weeks
0: here. Oh, stop it.
1: No, I am.
0: You don't need to do that.
1: What would you like for Father's Day?
0: Oh.
1: Think about it.
0: Okay. I'll think about it and I'll let you know.
1: Okay.
0: But this also feels weird for me to even give an answer to that, because I'm obviously not a dad.
1: A grill apron it is.

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2: 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He's gonna fight for me. 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
1: So one thing I've been sharing about just the reality of being a homeowner that I've learned is you're always learning things. And when I bought my house a year and a half ago, I thought there's going to be a day where I'm going to be surprised at the amount of things I've had to learn. And Kelly from Middays, she's also my roommate. And yesterday we were working on trying to prep the air conditioning unit to be ready to be used for the year. And so I heard myself, I felt like I was having an out of body experience. And I heard myself say, okay, so we're going to need to take the cover off the unit so that we can clear out the leaves. Because if the leaves are there, they hold moisture and that they could make the bottom rust. So we're going to need to do that. And then we need to change the air filter. And all of a sudden I was like, wait, who are you? A year ago, you didn't even know what those words meant. And so then Kelly was helping do that. The air filter was one of them. And I'm not really mobile right now. I'm in crutches. And so getting down to the basement is a little more difficult. So Kelly had never changed the air filter before. So she FaceTimed me from the basement while I'm upstairs so that I could direct her where to find the filter, how to replace it, because there it has to face a certain way. And so we made it work. But it, I just thought, man, who are we right now? Like, this is homeownership.
0: I do really love this. I've been a homeowner since 2014. And I think Jill officially knows more about homeowning in her year and a half than I do, which means the next time I have some home projects, guess who else is FaceTiming Jill?

0: Michael W. Smith would draw me close with something kind of special we're doing here at Life 97.3 this summer for the very first time.
1: Yeah, as you were listening to that song, maybe you're wondering, wait, do they normally play that song on Life 97.3? Well, no, it's actually part of our summer throwback series. So throughout the course of the summer, you're going to hear songs that maybe you grew up singing in church, youth group, at summer camp. Like, it's all just that nostalgic feeling we want to bring to you this summer.
0: So be sure to let us know what you think of the summer throwback songs this summer. You can text us, reach out anytime, 888-720-9730.

0: Why can't businesses, nonprofits, everybody have, why can't the financial year end when the regular year ends? It's Mornings with Jill and Alan here in Life 97.3. Because it sure feels awfully confusing when you're like, our financial year ends June 30th. But no, what is that? No, why can't we just end December 31st like a regular year does? I don't understand the business rules of these things.
1: Well, if you're a business owner, maybe you do, and you can let us know why does this happen.
0: Yeah. But why is it in the middle of the summer?
1: It is true. The end of Life 97.3's financial year is the end of this month. So this is a month where station manager Nikki is trying to get it all together and go, all right, where are we at with the budget? Yep. How much left do we have to fill? Instead, you want to be in summer mode. But, you know, business owners, sometimes you're just always doing stuff.
0: Yeah.
1: So here's what we can tell you is there is still a need. And if you have made a pledge in the last year that you haven't fulfilled yet, now's a great time to do that. If you just haven't given before, but you've been listening to Life 97.3, you've been hearing us talk about how we're community funded, this is a great time to do it. So if you are interested in giving, there's a few ways you can do that. 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
0: So thank you so much, seriously, for helping meet the need of your Life 97.3 listener supported as we count down the end of the financial year. And I tell you what, if we hit the goal, can we have like a ball drop on the last day of June? Like we'll count down just like,
1: no,
0: just
1: we're
0: like
1: not
0: going
1: treating
0: to the
1: it like New Year's.
0: Why not? Why can't we? Let's have a ball drop. That sounds great.
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1: It's our verse of the day. Psalm 34, verse 4 says, I sought the Lord and he answered me. He delivered me from all my fears. You can't see.

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2: 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Gary was a beloved son, brother, husband, dad, and grandfather whose love for family left a lasting impact. His memory lives on through his 10 grandchildren, and his family knows he would be incredibly proud of his sons, Josh and Dave, for carrying on the family business.

0: This time of year is just the greatest. It's mornings with Jill and Alan here on Life 97.3. I mean, seeing the trees in bloom, like I'm looking at some crabapple blooms right now, which are my favorite.
1: Just blooms? Favorite blooms in general or apples?
0: Well, I mean, I like apples, but I don't do much with crab apples. You know, they're a little bit more sour. Every now and then I'll still munch on one. Like my kids still like eating them. They don't seem to be bothered by a sour crab apple, but the blooms specifically are so beautiful. I mean, how great is it right now? You're driving across the Northland and you'll just see, the countryside will just be just splotches of pink, bright pink and purple. Like, it's just the greatest. And those are the crab apple blossoms.

0: now. Well, thanks for listening to Life 97.3. This is Mornings with Jill and Alan. And, you know, this is a time of year where the colors of the blooms, the blossoms are just so beautiful. Alan specifically was talking about just the beauty of the crabapple blossoms.
1: Well, yeah, I love them so much. It's so funny. Like, do you remember your first crabapple blossom?
0: Wait, what?
1: Yeah. I mean, okay, I know maybe this is silly. I have no memory of seeing a crabapple blossom, and I know I did, but I have no memory of them pre-college. I remember on my college campus in Vermilion, South Dakota, the University of South Dakota, in May, since Vermilion's further south in the Northland, always, usually the week of finals, all the crabapple trees would blossom. So you're getting that beautiful pink and purple. And I feel like it was in college that I first was like, what is this beautiful tree? I didn't even know what it was at first. It just became the sign of summer. But like, the crabapples are blossoming. We're almost done with school. They're so beautiful. So yeah, I fell in love with them specifically in college. And I think about that college campus every year when I see the crabapples blossoming.
0: Yeah, they're just, it's the sign of summer. I think that's a good way to put it.
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0: A lot of things to love about this time of year in the Northland. It's Mornings with Jill and Alan here on Life 97.3. Is it what I love the most about this time of year? Oh, maybe. The crabapple blossoms just giving me so much life. The pink and purple just bringing such a splash of color everywhere. I love it so much.
1: You know, it's interesting we're talking about this because yesterday I was driving home and for the first time I really noticed the color.
0: Yeah.
1: Like, because I think so often when we talk about spring, especially in the Northland, things have been brown so long. Anything that's just green is like, wow, this is amazing.
0: It's life-giving, yeah.
1: And I genuinely forget how much other color is a part of this season. And I just had the thought, this season is so underrated.
0: Yes.
1: For color. I think we give all the attention to fall when we talk about colors in the Northland and, you know, just the colors changing and all of that. I think fall gets all that attention. And we even talk about fall going, hey, we know this season is limited because the leaves are falling off the trees. But in this season, it is also limited because eventually, like, those blossoms will fall or change, or the purple leaves will become green. And so it just made me go, I kind of want to appreciate the color of this season in the same way that I would fall.
0: And what's great about it is that you can do that and still not have crazy tourist traffic yet. Like, we're not peak tourists at all like it is during the fall. It's like we get it to ourselves still, you know?

0: Well, especially for kids across the Northland, it really is the most wonderful time of the year.
1: It's the most wonderful time of the year.
0: Because today just happens to be last day of school eve. Which is a big deal. For at least, I know a lot of the kids in the Northland. I know some school schedules are different. But for the most part, it's last day of school eve.
2: So, last day of school eve. Is this a thing?
0: Yeah.
2: Is this a thing that we're supposed to be celebrating? Oh. What happens on last day of school eve?
0: Jill, this is a huge thing. I know all the kids across the Northland are so excited because tonight, once they go to sleep, their parents tuck them in for the evening. All of their old homework from the entire year will come down their chimney tonight.
2: That's
0: right?
2: Not.
0: Oh,
2: nope, that's
0: it's gonna
2: not.
0: Be.
1: It's what? The most wonderful time of the year.
2: I see what you're doing.
0: And then the homework.
2: I get it, but.
0: Is gonna leave under their pillows pencils and erasers.
2: That doesn't sound safe.
0: Well, no, that's fine. Kids love pencils and erasers. And that's what homework knows. And if you've been really good, then they're going to leave some crayons as well.
2: What if you've not been really good? What if the grades haven't been so good?
0: If you haven't been very good, then you're just going to get, like, mediocre stickers. Like, stickers are like, oh, I guess it's a sticker.
2: Like, they don't actually stick?
0: Yeah, but it's not, like, that great. You're just like, I don't really want to...
2: I don't think any of this is actually
0: put these
2: true.
0: Anywhere. Oh, no, it's definitely true. We've celebrated this forever. Last day of school eve, everybody.
1: It's the most wonderful
2: I think he just wanted to play a Christmas song.
0: No, it's not a Christmas song.
2: Oh,
0: this
2: sorry.
0: Is a getting ready
2: oh,
0: for
2: yeah.
0: summer
2: sorry.
0: Song,
2: that's what
0: Jill.
2: I meant to say.
0: Come on.

0: It's Mornings with Jill and Alan here on Life 97.3. And if you missed it, Jill's been sharing about this, how training for Grandma's marathon, her first full marathon she's ever done, training was going amazing, got up to 18 miles of running when she hurt herself. And she's now 3 weeks having to be in crutches, another 3 weeks in a walking boot, which sadly means she's not going to be able to do the marathon. She's coming up, what, in like 2.5 weeks here?
1: Yeah, you need a healthy tibia bone in order to run 26.2 miles, which unfortunately I don't have anymore. So, yeah. And so I just, part of the reason we've been talking about this is because you've been part of the journey to even decide to run a marathon last fall. I mean, that's how long we've been, just having you a part of this, talking about training and all of that. And, just want to give a special shout out to our friend Linda. She stopped by the radio station yesterday, or a couple days ago, and, she was holding a bag and she said, Jill, I have never run a marathon, so I can't quite relate to that, but I have done the inline skate marathon. And she said, I've done that a few times. And there was one year where the night before the race, I had gotten sick. And so I couldn't do it anymore. Like the night before, that's how close she was. And she said, I was just heartbroken. And so she said, I do understand that disappointment. And then out of the bag, she pulled this cute little teddy bear. And it had a little medical bandage wrapped around the leg, and written on the bear said, Grandma's 2027.
0: So sweet.
1: So I so appreciate that. And, you know, I haven't totally decided if I'm gonna sign up to try again next year, but I love this community and the way that we can support one another and just be real people saying, hey, like this thing happened and I'm pretty disappointed. And, you know, and that's okay to kind of share about it in the middle of that. And also to just be really grateful for this community.
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1: Okay, quick trivia. How long do you think it's been since the classic hymn Amazing Grace was put out into the world?
0: Ooh, would you like a quick trivia music bed?
1: Sure.
0: Okay.
1: I mean, I don't know how long we'll be doing this. I just want Alan to throw out a guess here.
0: Oh,
1: if he doesn't know. What?
0: Sorry, I got the music for you ready. Okay. Say that question one more time. I was thinking more about the bed as soon as you said trivia.
1: How long has it been since the classic hymn Amazing Grace was put out into the world?
0: Was that the 1600s? It was either 1600s or 1700s. Could have been 1800s. Oh, let's go 1600s, which we're going to say 400 years ago. 400 years.
1: 400 years.
0: Final answer, Jill.
1: Okay.
0: What is it?
1: Hey Siri, how many years has it been since Amazing Grace was put out into the world?
0: She's looking it up now?
2: Amazing Grace was published in 1779.
0: Oh!
1: 1779. How many years has it been?
0: That's closer to 300. And right. I said 400.
1: Well, that's still a long time. And this was
0: a
1: really,
0: chicken.
1: Really long way to tell you that Phil Wickham and Crowder have brought some new life to a song that has existed for over 300 years. They wanted to kind of add some new life to the song Amazing Grace. And I just love the idea that like this has been a hymn that's been around for so many years. And now we get to just sing it in a fresh way.
0: I mean, if John Newton, who originally wrote the hymn, could have known that one day Phil Wickham and Crowder would do their own version together. Oh, man, he would have lost his mind.

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2: 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Gary was a beloved son, brother, husband, dad, and grandfather whose love for family left a lasting impact. His memory lives on through his 10 grandchildren, and his family knows he would be incredibly proud of his sons, Josh and Dave, for carrying on the family business.

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0: It's mornings with Jill and Alan here on Life 97.3. Jill, what's happening in the weather? Because I haven't looked other than out my window, which it's a little rainy this morning out my window.
1: And that is an accurate description of today, actually.
0: Everywhere? Is it rainy everywhere?
1: Yeah.
0: Nice.
1: Yeah, pretty much chance of showers and thunderstorms across the board for the Northland today. Different points, but yeah, I mean, pretty much everybody's going to see at least a little bit of rain. Highs will still be in the low 80s.
0: Nice.
1: So it is still going to be, it's going to be kind of hot and rainy.
0: Rain.
1: But it is still getting into the 50s at night. And so I think, I know that a lot of homes in the Northland, not always a need for air conditioners, but if you have one, the house I bought a year and a half ago came with one, which I was very grateful for. I am glad I don't need to turn it on quite yet because I tried to clean it. Well, I tried to manage my roommate cleaning it because I can't because I'm on crutches. It's not ready yet. We didn't quite put it back together correctly. So I'm glad for this rain to keep it cool.
0: Yeah, you got some time. You're fine. I don't even have one, so you're good to go.

0: It's mornings with Jill and Alan here on Life 97.3. With warmer days upon us, finally, if you are one of the rare souls in the Northland that happens to have an AC unit, I suppose it's that time of year where you're starting to like try to get it ready. You're thinking about, oh, when do I need to turn it on or not?
1: Yeah, so the house that I bought a year and a half ago now came with one, which is the first time I've ever had one living in
0: your life?
1: In the Northland.
0: Wow.
1: Well, growing up, we'd moved a couple times. So there was a house that did have it, but most of the time I did not.
0: Okay.
1: And now as the homeowner in charge of making sure everything's ready to go, I realized, oh, I don't know what I'm doing. And so I had to do some research and figured out, okay, if you see leaves on the bottom, you got to clear them out.
0: Is your research like a YouTube video, by the way?
1: Oh, it's a mix. I mean, okay. Google is my friend. YouTube is my friend. Yep. To be honest, ChatGPT is my friend.
0: Yeah.
1: And so I am currently in crutches right now, so I can't actually do too much. But Kelly from Middays, she went into dad mode, you know, she was like, all right, you're going to have to be the one. And so we had to kind of disassemble the unit because we found it actually needed to be cleaned more than we realized. So I'm sitting in a lawn chair watching her disassemble her air conditioning unit. And then when a question would come up, I was like, hang on, let me check. You know? So I'm like Googling as we go, like, all right, it says this. All right. Don't take the hose and spray the blades because that would be bad. Angle it 45 degrees. I'm just like reading it. So anyway, we almost finished, but there was one part that didn't quite go back like it should.
0: Uh-oh.
1: So I have a little more research to do.
0: I just say I'm like super impressed. My wife and I, we've lived in 3 homes. Other than the one we live in now, all had AC units. And I never did any of the things you talked about just now. I just turned on the AC. At the beginning of the year.
1: It turned out all right.
0: Yeah, it was fine.
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0: This is Life 97.3 Mornings with Jill and Alan. And, you know, I've realized one thing about being a homeowner. I've been one now for about a year and a half. There's just a lot of stuff you're always learning. And you go through seasons of what categories of things you learn. But right now I'm in the category of learning how to prepare your AC unit to be ready to go for the season. And I'm in crutches right now, so I can't do much. But Kelly from Middays, she was helping yesterday prep the AC unit. And I'm sitting in a lawn chair just Googling, making sure we're doing it right. And so she had to be the one to go into dad mode, just starting to disassemble the unit and clean it. And we almost finished. It's not quite ready, but it's close.
1: What I love about this, a little bit more context, like Kelly is also Jill's roommate. And I love you saying the sentence, Kelly had to go into dad mode, because that's just not our Kelly. For the most part, Jill is the dad of her house. And I think I can happily say, Jill's also the dad of Life 97.3. Like, she's more of a dad than me. And I'm actually a dad of three kids. Jill just has more dadisms. She's got better dad jokes.
0: Oh, thank you.
1: She's, when it comes to fixing things and just being on it, she's got it. Like, she loves grilling more than I do. Like, Jill is just the stereotypical father, which is why I'm very excited to celebrate Jill on Father's Day in a couple of weeks.
0: No, stop it.
1: No, I am.
0: You don't need to do that.
1: What would you like for Father's Day?
0: Oh.
1: Think about it.
0: Okay. I'll think about it and I'll let you know.
1: Okay.
0: But this also feels weird for me to even give an answer to that, because I'm obviously not a dad.
1: A grill apron it is.

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1: So one thing I've been sharing about just the reality of being a homeowner that I've learned is you're always learning things. And when I bought my house a year and a half ago, I thought there's going to be a day where I'm going to be surprised at the amount of things I've had to learn. And Kelly from Middays, she's also my roommate. And yesterday we were working on trying to prep the air conditioning unit to be ready to be used for the year. And so I heard myself, I felt like I was having an out of body experience. And I heard myself say, okay, so we're going to need to take the cover off the unit so that we can clear out the leaves. Because if the leaves are there, they hold moisture and that they could make the bottom rust. So we're going to need to do that. And then we need to change the air filter. And all of a sudden I was like, wait, who are you? A year ago, you didn't even know what those words meant. And so then Kelly was helping do that. The air filter was one of them. And I'm not really mobile right now. I'm in crutches. And so getting down to the basement is a little more difficult. So Kelly had never changed the air filter before. So she FaceTimed me from the basement while I'm upstairs so that I could direct her where to find the filter, how to replace it, because there it has to face a certain way. And so we made it work. But it, I just thought, man, who are we right now? Like, this is homeownership.
0: I do really love this. I've been a homeowner since 2014. And I think Jill officially knows more about homeowning in her year and a half than I do, which means the next time I have some home projects, guess who else is FaceTiming Jill?
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1: It's our verse of the day. Psalm 34, verse 4 says, I sought the Lord and he answered me. 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
2: 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Gary was a beloved son, brother, husband, dad, and grandfather whose love for family left a lasting impact. His memory lives on through his 10 grandchildren, and his family knows he would be incredibly proud of his sons, Josh and Dave, for carrying on the family business.

never gave up on me. Life 97.3, good morning. I'm Kelly. You know, today, whatever the day is going to look like, before you do anything, remember this. You are already loved.

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0: It's easy to get so focused on what you're losing that maybe you can miss the new opportunities being given. I'm Kelly. It's Life 97.3. So I have this friend who usually braids my hair before events, like where I need it out of my face. And it's one of those little things that has just become a part of my life. So when she was gone last week and I really needed my hair done, I was like, uh-oh, like what do I do now? Do I just figure out something new? And I was telling somebody about this and she's like, you know, actually my niece knows how to do hair. She's been learning how to do that. Maybe you could come over early and we could just have her do it. And I was like, oh, sure. And, you know, as I sat there just talking, we were drinking coffee together and just hanging out, I was thinking, like, how many times do I get so focused on what's missing that I completely overlook what's available? You know, I think we all kind of do that, right? It's easy to fixate on those doors that are closed or, you know, the plans that have changed in our lives. We can spend that energy wishing things were the way that they, like, were in the past, that we don't notice those new gifts showing up in the meantime. But the thing is, I think back on this and, you know, if my friend had been in town, I wouldn't have had this new opportunity to connect with somebody new or heard her story or had that conversation and given her an opportunity to keep practicing what she's been learning. Sometimes you can get really focused on the things that are, you know, not there, that we miss what could be coming in instead. So maybe there's a blessing out there when there's something that we wish we had. You know, there might be a new opportunity coming in its place. Don't miss it.
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Maybe God is not asking more of you today. I'm Kelly. It's Life 97.3. You know, faith, it's not always adding new things to your plate. Sometimes it's letting go.

0: All right, Grand Rapids, we're so excited to get to hang out with you next Tuesday. Hey, I'm Kelly. It's Life 97.3. Mornings with Jill and Alan are headed back out on the road this summer. And next Tuesday, I can't believe I'm saying that. Next Tuesday, June 9th, they will be going to their first stop in Grand Rapids. They'll be broadcasting live from 7 to 9 a.m. in the parking lot of Bloomer's Garden Center. And I am excited to get to share that I'm going and our Saturday night host, Melissa, will also be there. It's going to be a party. Can't wait to meet you, get to hang out with you. We'll have some free swag to give away, probably play some games of cornhole slash bags, whatever you call it. I don't know which one it is these days, but we can't wait to do it. Come on out, hang out with us next Tuesday, June 9th in Grand Rapids in the parking lot of Bloomer's Garden Center.
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tried and pushed and tried to make something happen, and it's just not working. Yeah, same. Hey, I'm Kelly. 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I feel like the longer I live, I realize that faith sometimes is just waiting and watching God work instead of trying to keep forcing something. Psalm 46:10 says, "Be still and know that I am God. 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
2: 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Gary was a beloved son, brother, husband, dad, and grandfather whose love for family left a lasting impact. His memory lives on through his 10 grandchildren, and his family knows he would be incredibly proud of his sons, Josh and Dave, for carrying on the family business.

That was Hope Darst on Life 97.3. I'm Kelly. This next song is brand new from Zach Williams, and I'm sure he's going to be playing that this fall when he's in town. 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
1: Sometimes the only reason you don't know how to do something is because someone else has always done it for you. I'm Kelly. 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So I live with two other girls, and one of them we've always kind of affectionately called the dad of the house. She is the one who has the tools. She knows the projects that need to get done, and she really just steps into that role very well. Not that we don't help, but usually it's her telling us, okay, this is what needs to get done, and here's how. And recently, she actually has been injured, so she's not been able to do the things she's normally able to do herself. And so it's kind of allowed us to step in places we otherwise wouldn't have. Like yesterday, for example, we needed to get our AC unit ready before the hot temperatures hit and stay. And so we spent the better portion of the afternoon and evening fixing this AC unit. Honestly, it took much longer than I expected. But as we were doing it, she was sitting there watching, helping give some instruction, providing entertainment. And it was really empowering to even just step into a role I wouldn't normally maybe have. Turns out there's probably a lot of things that you're capable of learning, right? You just haven't had a reason to try it yet. But it made me realize that I think sometimes growth, it looks a lot less like a big breakthrough and more like just trying something out that you haven't before. For me, it was stepping into that dad role yesterday that I haven't had before. And you bet I felt like a dad at the end because my back hurt.
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0: 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Yeah, the

Well, since summer seems to be wanting to stick around now, we thought maybe it'd be a great time to share some summer throwback songs with you. Hey, I'm Kelly. It's Life 97.3. Like this next one, I can actually picture myself when I was in probably elementary school at summer camp doing the motions to this song. I hope that you enjoy this one. Maybe this is one that you remember from back then as well. This is called Trading My Sorrows.

0: I'm starting to wonder if allowing yourself to feel some of those harder emotions actually leads you to a place of hope sooner. Hey, I'm Kelly. It's Life 97.3. All right, so I have not really wanted to talk about this for a few reasons, but I've realized that this is not helping to not. So here we go. As you might have heard, Jill from our morning show was planning on running Grandma's marathon. She and I were actually training together, and from start to finish, she did everything right. And somehow, she still got injured and is not able to do the marathon. Now, this is disappointing for many, many reasons. Like, the sadness involved with my friend not getting to do this, like, it's terrible. Like, we're really, really sad about it. But my reaction to this, my response was to kind of stuff that disappointment because it's like, well, I mean, I still get to do the race. She doesn't. And so, I mean, I can't have disappointment on this, right? I don't want to show that. But what I learned is that I was stuffing something and it didn't mean that it went away. It just was deeper down and then it came out a little bit sideways. But it was when I actually acknowledged that I'm disappointed. I'm sad. Like, this is really not the way that it was supposed to go. That I realized there's some goodness that is coming out of that. Did it change everything? No. But letting that disappointment surface, rather than keeping it deep down, that is actually what will lead to some hope in the, like, what is to come. I'm just starting to wonder if hope actually grows best in the soil of disappointment. You know, like, maybe right now you're going through something, and I just want to encourage you. I think God can do some of his best and most beautiful work in those places where life that you imagined is not the life that you're living. Hope can continue to grow out of disappointment, but you have to acknowledge it.
1: 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I was reading in 1 Thessalonians, and I found a part of God's will for my life. In chapter 5, 16 through 18, it says, "Be joyful always, pray continually, give thanks in all circumstances, for this is God's will for you in Christ Jesus." I believe it must be possible to keep our joy, stay fervent in hopeful prayer, and be thankful. This season, I'm going to stay thankful whatever circumstances I find myself in.
2: It's the season of barbecues, vacation, and times with friends and family. 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If you've been feeling a little alone, friend, know this, that the Lord your God is with you, the mighty warrior who saves. He will take great delight in you. You're seen, you're known, and deeply valued by God. You're not overlooked. If you'd like to know more about a God who is always with you, you can text the word NEW right now to 41224. That's NEW to 41224.

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You know, when people ask me going forward how old I am, this is what I'm going to say. I'm when people wore a long sleeve t-shirt under a short sleeve t-shirt and it meant you liked music years old.

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2: 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Gary was a beloved son, brother, husband, dad, and grandfather whose love for family left a lasting impact. His memory lives on through his 10 grandchildren, and his family knows he would be incredibly proud of his sons, Josh and Dave, for carrying on the family business.

you know that there's never been a moment that God has loved a future version of you more than he already loves you today? Hey, I'm Kelly. It's Life 97.3. It's true. And that means you can stop measuring your worth by your progress and simply let yourself be held by his grace today.

0: Music is so much more than just entertainment. I'm Kelly, it's Life 97.3. If someone were to ask you, when is a time that music has made a difference for you? I'm guessing you would have an answer, maybe even a few answers. You know, there are people even that would say that music has been something that helped them survive, even just into the next day. Like this, for example, the ship Endurance sank in Antarctic ice in 1915. And Sir Ernest Shackleton, the captain, he and his crew were stranded, like super far away from home. And as they were preparing for a grueling journey of survival, Shackleton actually allowed for meteorologist Leonard Hussey to carry a 12-pound banjo. And he called it vital mental medicine. The crew members, they later wrote that the music lifted their spirits and provided comfort during the entire ordeal. That was really scary. And you know, there's examples of this in the Bible too. 1 Samuel 16, King Saul was troubled and distressed. And his attendants, they actually sought relief through music. They brought in David, who was yet to be King David, to play his harp. And it brought Saul comfort and peace. I think the message is really simple. Music is something that is so much more than entertainment. And that's why we believe in it so much here. We know that God uses music to reach hearts. And as we approach the end of our fiscal year, if you have yet to fulfill your pledge, or maybe you're considering giving a gift so that more people can find hope through Jesus, through the music and messages here in the Northland, you can do so right now at life973.com.
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0: Isn't it so true that you can't look at somebody the same once you've learned more of their story? I'm Kelly. It's 97.3. That's part of why we love sharing a little bit behind the songs you hear. So I'm going to share a little bit about what Carly Ann Taylor had to say about her song, Why Should I Worry?
1: One thing God keeps continuously reminding me of is that He meets us exactly where we are and not where we think we should be. When we let go of control and lay everything down at the feet of Jesus, His peace feels louder than our fear. The world constantly tells us to worry about everything, but when we call on the name of the Lord, He brings peace, direction, and security. Hey, my friend, He knows you and He sees you. He has good plans for you because that's just who He is. So why should we worry?

0: You don't have to be the hero in everyone's story. Hey, I'm Kelly. It's Life 97.3. So you might have heard that Jill from our morning show has been dealing with an injury. Now, you might not know that she is not just my coworker. She's also my roommate and friend. And so I tend to be the kind of person that it's like, well, I want to step in and offer help where it's needed, running some errands, checking in, just trying to make things a little bit easier as she's adjusting to crutches. And yesterday she told me something that kind of surprised me. She said that my mom had actually reached out to her and sent her just this like really nice encouragement. And I thought about it and it made me realize something. I don't know. I feel like I need to be reminded sometimes that caring for other people, it's not a competition. You know, you don't always have to be the main character in somebody's rescue story, which I know that maybe kind of sounds kind of harsh, but the truth is the people that we love, they're being held up by a whole network of kindness that you might not even have the chance to see. There's something really freeing about realizing that you don't have to carry everyone on your own. You can certainly play your part. I'm not saying that you shouldn't or, you know, like just need to back away. But when you do, you can trust that others are going to show up for them too. I think that's maybe how we're supposed to live life. Less as lone heroes and more as a community of people that are looking out for each other.
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The joy that you're seeking in life, God has already promised you. I'm Kelly, it's Life 97.3. I hope this brings you encouragement today. Romans 15:13 says, "May the God of hope fill you with all joy and peace as you trust in him, so that you might overflow with hope by the power of his Spirit."

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0: Throwing it all the way back to 1997 with that last one from Matt Redman here on Life 97.3. I'm Kelly. We look forward to sharing more summer throwbacks with you in the coming weeks. But for now, here's one of the latest from Blessing Offer.
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0: Life 97.3, I'm Kelly. I saw this kind of interesting post the other day that made me think. She was writing down a list of things that remind her that life is bigger than herself. And I kind of love that, right? Because I think sometimes when I can get a little discouraged in the world, it's when my blinders are on. It's when I'm kind of only seeing how things affect me and not those around me, people that are my people or people who are strangers. And I just kind of love this practice of thinking through the things that remind you, noticing the things that remind you that life is bigger. For example, the fact that someone somewhere is having the best day of their entire life right now. The laugh of someone who hasn't laughed in a long time. The night sky on a clear night. The quiet, staggering fact that everything you're worried about right now, every single thing, will one day be the past. The tide coming in and going out regardless. What would you add to that list? What are some things that remind you that life is bigger than you? Feel free to send your answers to me, 888-720-9730.
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2: There's something about sunshine that lifts our mood, especially in the Northland. 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That's not a temporary feeling, but a steady source of strength that you can lean on no matter what's going on. So if you'd like to know more about a joy that lasts beyond the moment, just text the word new to 41224. That's new to 41224.

There's a lot of things in life you might question or wonder about, maybe second guess, but you never have to do that with God's love for you. I'm Kelly, it's Life 97.3. God is mighty to save and powerful in his love for you, and that will never change. Psalm 91, 1 through 2 says, "Those who live in the shelter of the Most High will find rest in the shadow of the Almighty."

0: All right, Grand Rapids, make your plans to come and see Jill and Alan next Tuesday when they're in town. Hey, I'm Kelly. It's Life 97.3. Tuesday, June 9th kicks off the Mornings with Jill and Alan on the Road series, and they're making a stop in Grand Rapids. They will be in the parking lot of Bloomer's Garden Center from 7 to 9 a.m. And actually, I'm excited to get to share that I'll be there, and Melissa from Saturday Nights. We will be there in person. We cannot wait to meet you. We'll have some fun swag, some games. You'll get to see live radio in action. It's going to be a blast. So come on out. 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

0: 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I'm Kelly. 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Faith, hope, and love are the things that God says will remain. Let everything you do today be informed by those things, because they do change the world.
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2: 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Gary was a beloved son, brother, husband, dad, and grandfather whose love for family left a lasting impact. His memory lives on through his 10 grandchildren, and his family knows he would be incredibly proud of his sons, Josh and Dave, for carrying on the family business.

0: You know, it's songs like that that really draw me closer to Jesus. How about you? Like, to the point where you say, no, Lord, yes, please move in my life, like move in my heart. And if you can say yes to those things, like, I don't know, I'd love to hear what songs do that for you. But it matters, right? It makes a difference in our days. It moves us closer to Him. And it's not just us. You know, there are so many people who Jesus meets here through Life 97.3. And it's honestly because of friends like you and I giving financially to support this ministry. 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And the Northland needs more Jesus. And so thank you so much if you've been giving to Life 97.3. 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And it helps us to get to into next year in a big way. 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It's just like just over a dollar a day. 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
3: 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Mm. Whatever confidence you have that you can handle it goes away, forcing you to rely on God to say, God, I don't know how to love well enough. 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I don't know what to do.
4: But again, it does come back to the same thing that I would tell my sons is, you can't love your wife the way that God wants you to without him. 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And I didn't always get this right. But if we can, to the best of our ability, put God first, then the rest starts to fall into place. Even in those moments when we do fall woefully short of enough, God makes up the difference.
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0: Sometimes when things don't go as planned, boy, they sure make some of the best stories. I'm Nikki. It's Life 97.3. So I recently took this epic trip with my husband for our 20th anniversary. And we were actually in Paris at this point. And so my thing was like, oh my goodness, how beautiful and romantic will the moment be when we see together the Eiffel Tower light up? Because it does. Like, it does a special thing at night where it twinkles with all these sparkling lights. And in my head, I just had this vision of how that moment would be and how special that would be. Well, we first booked this little guided tour to the top of the Eiffel Tower. And we ended up being with two other people, this mom and this son. And they were super nice. And we couldn't shake them. Like, the guide left. The tour was over. And they were like, we're going to be besties. And we're going to do this together, right? And so both my husband and I, we were tired, we were hungry, and we didn't want to be rude. We were like, I don't know how to shake them without being rude. And so we were hungry, they were hungry, it was getting kind of late, and they said, let's go get dinner. And we were like, okay, you know, we got to eat anyway. So we go and we eat dinner with them. I know, this is like supposed to be a romantic trip, right? And we're hanging out with these people, a mom and a son. And we have dinner, and it was nice. And I was like, how do we do this? How do we shake them? And we couldn't. And we were right by the Eiffel Tower. They were like, come on, let's just go look. Let's go see. So we go, and it is right before the lights are starting to twinkle. And so, you know, my husband and I, like, he puts his arm around me, tries to make it kind of special. And then the gal, oh my goodness, this gal, she comes up right, you know, after the lights had just started twinkling. And she says in our ear, she goes, oh, this would just be the most romantic date night, wouldn't it? Like, fully not reading the room of, like, girlfriend, yes, it absolutely would be. And here you are on our, what was supposed to be a romantic date. But, you know, at least we have a story out of it.
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2: 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Gary was a beloved son, brother, husband, dad, and grandfather whose love for family left a lasting impact. His memory lives on through his 10 grandchildren, and his family knows he would be incredibly proud of his sons, Josh and Dave, for carrying on the family business.

So where did you go as you're listening to that song of Nikki? It's Life 97.3. That was one of our summer worship throwback songs where we are bringing it back to like the early 2000s worship. Were you at camp or were you in your church? Oh, so good. Waking

0: 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I'm Nikki. Some days choosing joy is easy. Some days it might take a song like this. We're choosing joy with Freaking and Country now.
1: Lately I've been reeling, watching the nightly news. Don't seem to find the rhythm, just wanna sing the blues. Feels like a song that never

0: Making new friends is so much fun, isn't it? I'm Nikki. It's Life 97.3. Like, you meet someone and you realize, oh my goodness, we actually have so much in common. And I think you're pretty cool. And I think that this is an opportunity to meet friends just like that. You see, Jill and Alan from the Life 97.3 Morning Show, they are taking their show on the road. So coming up on Tuesday, they are going to be in Grand Rapids. That's their first stop. They're going to be broadcasting live near the parking lot of Bloomer's Garden Center from 7 to 9 a.m. And so this is like for the whole community. So friends from all over that area are going to be coming by, and you know that they listen to the same station that you do, that you love it, that you love Jesus, and boy, you love to have a good time. And so they are going to have a good time, by the way. So if you want to plan to stop by, we've got the details for you on our website for that and also other stops that are coming too. They're going to be in Superior after that on the 25th. So like I said, they're going to be all across the Northland this summer. Find out more at life973.com. But Grand Rapids, get ready to make new friends next Tuesday.
1: 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I used to think that I didn't belong, I didn't fit in church, and I didn't understand Christian culture. Then I read 1 Corinthians 12. It says, the body is a unit. Though it is made up of many parts, and though all its parts are many, they form one body. So it is with Christ. And it says, now you are the body of Christ, and each one of you is a part of it. I had to believe that I belonged, and now I know I do.
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0: How do you get over disappointment? Hey, I'm Nikki. It's Life 97.3. So recently, I took a pretty amazing vacation for our 20th anniversary with my husband. And part of that trip really didn't turn out the way I had planned it to. There were a couple things that kind of went a little haywire. Not that it was like bad. It just didn't go as I had planned. And so I spent the first little part of our trip pretty disappointed, if I'm being honest. And it did put a little bit of a damper on my attitude and the trip. But when I look back on that time and how things didn't go as planned, it was actually really cool. Because we did other things that we weren't going to do and wouldn't have experienced had things planned, you know, turned out the way that they did. And it's making, honestly, for a good story. A couple of them, anyway, too. And that's something that we're going to remember. And so I guess I just wonder, how do you do it? How do you get through disappointment? I didn't really know how to do it during, if I'm being honest, but right now it's nice to reflect and say, yeah, you know, it didn't turn out maybe the way I wanted it to, but there is beauty in it. Like, God was still in it and he still had good plans. And so as long as we can remember that as we're going through our disappointments, it's good, right? It's very good. So if you're going through it, know that God hasn't left.
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You know, she actually just became a mama for the very first time. Oh, I remember that time. It's so sweet and it's so hard praying for her and for you, no matter what you're going through. God's with you too. I still

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2: 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Gary was a beloved son, brother, husband, dad, and grandfather whose love for family left a lasting impact. His memory lives on through his 10 grandchildren, and his family knows he would be incredibly proud of his sons, Josh and Dave, for carrying on the family business.

If you have ever believed that you need to be better in order for God to love you, well, this song's for you. It's Matthew West on Life 90.

0: You're in the crowd and you feel it now. God is moving. Hey, I'm Nikki. It's Life 97.3. Somebody's testimony just grew stronger in their heart. God just moved someone else to tears in the best way. Someone may have given their heart to Jesus during that song. You see, Zach Williams is coming to the deck in October. And boy, I am really expecting God to move. It's going to be a good night. He is bringing his Revival Nights tour. And tickets are on sale right now. If you want to check it out, we've got all the concert details for you at life973.com. Sure is nice to have something to look forward to on the calendar, isn't it? But with the tickets open, it means that seats are already being taken. And so if you are interested in learning about the concert, maybe you want to get or share the link with someone, and then be expectant. Maybe even pray for that concert, because I believe big things. I believe the Holy Spirit's going to move. Zach's coming to the deck in October. 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

You know, some days more than others, we have to be very intentional with our decisions. Like with our joy. Yeah, we're saying you can't steal my joy. 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

0: on my mind.
1: I just kept telling myself, Jesus was interruptible. Hey, I'm Nikki. It's Life 97.3. So my husband and I, we just celebrated our 20th anniversary. And in this moment, we were in Paris. And we had, you know, some like romantic moments planned, particularly like around the Eiffel Tower. And, you know, beautiful view, just the two of us, like a chance to soak it all in. Except it didn't end up being just the two of us. There was a mom and her son who we had taken a little tour with that just ended up attaching themselves to our little corner of Paris. And no matter what we kind of did, we just couldn't shake them. And every time I thought, okay, you know, now we'll go off on our own. But yet there they were. And I found myself repeating something that I've heard before. Jesus was interruptible. Like when you read the Gospels, some of his most powerful moments happened because he stopped for people. A woman reached for his robe. A blind man called out from the roadside. Children ran up when the adults wanted them sent away. Again and again, Jesus allowed people to interrupt his plans. Now, I'm not saying every interruption is divine, and I'm still not convinced that the mom and son really needed to be in all of our moments. But it did remind me that some of the best things in life happen when we loosen our grip, just on how we thought the moment was supposed to go. So maybe today the interruption in front of you isn't getting in the way of your life. Maybe it's just part of it.
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If I speak God's word with power, revealing all of his mysteries and making everything as plain as day, and if I have faith to say to a mountain, jump, and it jumps, but I don't love, I'm nothing. If I give all I own to the poor, or even go to the stake to be burned as a martyr, but I don't love, I've gone nowhere. So, no matter what I say, no matter what I believe, no matter what I do, I'm bankrupt without love.

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2: 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Gary was a beloved son, brother, husband, dad, and grandfather whose love for family left a lasting impact. His memory lives on through his 10 grandchildren, and his family knows he would be incredibly proud of his sons, Josh and Dave, for carrying on the family business.

Give up on me. I really do pray that you never forget, even for a single moment, just how much God really loves you. 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

Life 97.3. I'm Nikki. It's the latest from Tasha Layton. Now, I love what she says about this song, Meet Me in the Valley. She said, you know, the way out of our valley is through. We have to feel everything we need to feel and admit those feelings to God so that He can meet us in those places of grief and sadness, confusion and loneliness. We are not alone in it. He'll meet us there and take us

0: You know, it's songs like that that really draw me closer to Jesus. How about you? Like, to the point where you say, no, Lord, yes, please move in my life, like move in my heart. And if you can say yes to those things, like, I don't know, I'd love to hear what songs do that for you. But it matters, right? It makes a difference in our days. It moves us closer to Him. And it's not just us. You know, there are so many people who Jesus meets here through Life 97.3. And it's honestly because of friends like you and I giving financially to support this ministry. 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So for over 40 years now, people like you and I have said, yep, this, I need more Jesus in my day. And the Northland needs more Jesus. And so thank you so much if you've been giving to Life 97.3. 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And so we need to, you know, have hit our budget by then. 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And it helps us to get to into next year in a big way. So if you would like to give a gift right now, maybe you want to fulfill a pledge you've already made. 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That's a pretty popular one. It's just like just over a dollar a day. Maybe it's a different amount for you. 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

0: Sometimes when things don't go as planned, boy, they sure make some of the best stories. I'm Nikki. It's Life 97.3. So I recently took this epic trip with my husband for our 20th anniversary. And we were actually in Paris at this point. And so my thing was like, oh my goodness, how beautiful and romantic will the moment be when we see together the Eiffel Tower light up? Because it does. Like, it does a special thing at night where it twinkles with all these sparkling lights. And in my head, I just had this vision of how that moment would be and how special that would be. Well, we first booked this little guided tour to the top of the Eiffel Tower. And we ended up being with two other people, this mom and this son. And they were super nice. And we couldn't shake them. Like, the guide left. The tour was over. And they were like, we're going to be besties. And we're going to do this together, right? And so both my husband and I, we were tired, we were hungry, and we didn't want to be rude. We were like, I don't know how to shake them without being rude. And so we were hungry, they were hungry, it was getting kind of late, and they said, let's go get dinner. And we were like, okay, you know, we got to eat anyway. So we go and we eat dinner with them. I know, this is like supposed to be a romantic trip, right? And we're hanging out with these people, a mom and a son. And we have dinner, and it was nice. And I was like, how do we do this? How do we shake them? And we couldn't. And we were right by the Eiffel Tower. They were like, come on, let's just go look. Let's go see. So we go, and it is right before the lights are starting to twinkle. And so, you know, my husband and I, like, he puts his arm around me, tries to make it kind of special. And then the gal, oh my goodness, this gal, she comes up right, you know, after the lights had just started twinkling. And she says in our ear, she goes, oh, this would just be the most romantic date night, wouldn't it? Like, fully not reading the room of, like, girlfriend, yes, it absolutely would be. And here you are on our, what was supposed to be a romantic date. But you know, at least we have a story out of it.
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2: 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His memory lives on through his 10 grandchildren, and his family knows he would be incredibly proud of his sons, Josh and Dave, for carrying on the family business.

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I'm Jill Tracy. Hello. I hope things are going well for you on your Thursday night. You know what just hit me? Today is June 4th, which means officially Star Wars Day, May the 4th be with you, was a month ago. I mean, when did we blink?

0: Life 97.3, I'm Jill Tracy, and I really hope you have a tissue handy. I mean, it might get a little dusty in here. Just trust me.
1: It's time for Kid Logic with Jill.
0: Yeah, this story really is that good. Lori sends it in, and she says that when her son was 5, his name is Nathan, he asked Lori if he could change his name. And being the good mom that she is, Lori didn't push back. She just asked a question. She said, "So what would you want to change your name to if you could?" And he said, "Well, I'd want to be named Pastor so I can be a church talking guy when I grow up," which is utterly adorable. And I asked Lori, "So does he still want to be a pastor?" And she said, "Well, he's not quite sure right now, but I can tell you that a week after he asked about changing his name to Pastor, I overheard him talking with his brothers, and this is what he said. Guys, God is already with you. You just have to open your heart and invite him in."
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3: 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I'm station manager Nikki Corbin, and we love getting to serve this community every single day. 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

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What's the thing you loved to do to have fun in the summer when you were a kid? 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

0: 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It is that time of year for changing things up. Things get altered. Your routine is different. Maybe you get out, you get a change of scenery. Well, it's the same for the Life 97.3 morning show. It's almost time for On the Road with Jill and Alan. They are making stops all across the Northland this summer, doing the morning show live with you. The first stop is coming up on Tuesday, June 9th, this coming Tuesday, 7 to 9 a.m. in the parking lot of Bloomer's Garden Center in Grand Rapids. Then on the 25th, they'll be in Superior, set up outside on the sidewalk near 2540 Coffee House. If you want to check out more dates coming up and make sure there's one near you that you can be a part of, you could do that right now at life973.com.
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This was my daughter's favorite song 10 years ago. It's Jordan Feliz with The River.

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2: 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His memory lives on through his 10 grandchildren, and his family knows he would be incredibly proud of his sons, Josh and Dave, for carrying on the family business.